0: Terre-Neuve FM.
1: Tu es jolie. You can also say tu es gentil, which means beautiful or nice. And you can say you are great. Tu es formidable. So, tu es jolie. Tu es gentil. Je t'aime.

Now you've listened to my story. 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Be it Fahrenheit or centigrade, they give you fever. 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

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I take one look at you, you're taking me out.

And that's it, buddy. Listen to the higher power. Wolfgang Pedro Bain por ti. Pedro Bain pelos outros. That's a motherfucking lesson, man.

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Living one step at a time, shoes.